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0: someone in a relationship or a situationship that you wanted to be a relationship and you tried so hard to make it work, and no matter how hard you tried, no matter how many hoops you jumped through, no matter how you explain things, couldn't make it work. They wouldn't budge. They shut down. Their heart was hard. They were in love with someone else. They couldn't let go of the past. They weren't available. You tried a million different ways to make it work. And instead of finding your soulmate and happiness, you found heartache and disappointment. Real love that is meant to be, real love that is meant for you, doesn't bring you heartache and pain, staying up all night. It brings you peace and security and joy. In just a moment, I'm going to do my best to share that message with a woman who's old enough to know better, but too young to resist. Resist that temptation of an emotionally unavailable person, I suspect. That story coming up next. 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It's boosted to be cleaner, whiter, brighter, and fresher versus Tide Simply. I notice such a difference in the clean that I wear, whatever I want now while I'm cooking. Try Tide. It's boosted. If it's got to be clean, it's got to be Tide.
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0: Just about time for me to slip out of here and take off into the darkness. If I didn't get to your requests or dedications, I'm sorry. Have a wonderful Thursday and do me a favor. 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Good night. 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As we mark 25 years since September 11th, the Tunnel to Towers Foundation remains committed to honoring the heroes shaped by that day. Heroes like NYPD Detective Victor Vargas, a United States Air Force veteran who died from pancreatic cancer after serving in the World Trade Center recovery efforts. Tunnel to Towers honored Detective Vargas by paying off the family's mortgage. 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

very warm and humid day. There can be a few showers around this morning. Otherwise, a better chance for some scattered storms this afternoon. Heavy rain, gusty winds possible. High temperatures in the upper 80s. Very warm and muggy tonight with lows in the 70s. Friday, watch for some afternoon storms with a high of 83. From the Channel 11 Severe Weather Center, I'm Addis Huclo for Wish 99.7.

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57. It's Jordan Klein in the morning. It is 527. It is going to be a hot one today and humid as well. We'll be talking about the three things that you need to know as you head out the door this morning, and also more about

0: further ado, here she is,
1: Jordan Klein in the morning.
2: Oh, this will be good.
3: Oh, it's going to be great. Hi, it's Jordan Klein in the morning. It is 5:43 and welcome to a Thursday. It is June 11th and here are the three things that you need to know as you head out the door this morning. Allegheny County is under a code red heat advisory today with heat index values in the mid-90s. Cooling centers are open throughout the county for anyone needing relief. The Pirates have announced their 2026 Hall of Fame class. Jack Wilson, John Candelaria, and Wilbur Cooper. The trio will be officially honored during Hall of Fame weekend in September. And the Pirates lost center fielder O'Neill Cruz to a fractured left hand and placed him on the 10-day injured list. But still found a way to win last night. Tyler Callahan hit two home runs to help the Bucks beat the Dodgers 9-8 and snap their four-game losing streak. They have a chance to take the series tonight at 6:40. And those are the three things that you need to know as you head out the door this morning.
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9: Another very warm and humid day. There can be a few showers around this morning. Otherwise, a better chance for some scattered storms this afternoon. Heavy rain, gusty winds possible. High temperatures in the upper 80s. Very warm and muggy tonight with lows in the 70s. Friday, watch for some afternoon storms with a high of 83. From the Channel 11 Severe Weather Center, I'm Mattis Uclow for Wish 99.7.
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99.7 is Jordan Klein. In the morning, it is 5:53. You know, with my sleep schedule, I go to bed very early because I get up very early. I don't usually catch any of the pirate games. I don't usually get to go during the week. So the first thing I do when I wake up, I always ask my Alexa device, what was the score of the Pirates game? And let me tell you, in the morning when I hear that they won, it's thrilling to me, especially this season of all seasons. So nice to hear about that win over the Dodgers. Now, can we take this serious? Fingers crossed. Here's to yours.

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Wish 99.7. It's Jordan Klein in the morning. It is 6:05. Coming up in minutes, we're going to be talking about, you know how a lot of sitcoms have gotten rebooted a lot lately. Some of them, I'm like, why? We don't need some of those back. There's one from the 90s that I know a lot of you loved and are wishing and hoping and praying it comes back. I do have some more information and what might be kind of a speed bump for all of this. I don't know. We'll talk more about it. You'll find out what that sitcom is. It's coming up in minutes. Here's Taylor Cruz.

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0: Pittsburgh's Wish 99.7. It's Jordan Klein in the morning. We're going to see some scattered thunderstorms this afternoon with a high of 86. You know, with so many classic sitcoms getting rebooted these days, fans keep wondering if maybe Home Improvement might be next. And with Tim Allen back in the spotlight promoting Toy Story 5, the topic is making headlines again. Allen says discussions about bringing back the hit 90s sitcom have been happening for years, but progress keeps stalling because of what he calls personality problems among the actors who played his TV sons. Allen says he'd love a revival centered on the grown-up Taylor boys, but admits that it's a little challenging, to put it mildly. Adding to the hurdles, Taryn Noah Smith and Jonathan Taylor Thomas, well, they've left acting. While Zachary Ty Bryan is currently serving a 16-month jail sentence in California. Yeah, that sounds like a couple of hurdles.
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4: Another very warm and humid day. There can be a few showers around this morning. Otherwise, a better chance for some scattered storms this afternoon. Heavy rain, gusty winds possible. High temperatures in the upper 80s. Very warm and muggy tonight with lows in the 70s. Friday, watch for some afternoon storms with a high of 83. From the Channel 11 Severe Weather Center, I'm Addis Huclo for Wish 99.7.

If you're traveling downtown anytime today, obviously, and this weekend, just remember that the Three Rivers Arts Festival kicks back up into gear today. All right, so things a little tricky, as I experienced last weekend. That was good times, but should be a lot more doable, I think, this weekend, right? Starship. 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

Pittsburgh's Wish 99.7. It's Jordan Klein in the morning, 6:28. Coming up right around 6:40, I'm going to have the three things that you need to know as you head out the door this morning. I got some good news about the Pirates and one not

0: Pittsburgh's Wish 99.7. It's Jordan Klein in the morning. It is 6:39. We're going to see some scattered thunderstorms this afternoon with a high of 86.
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0: Allegheny County is under a code red heat advisory today with heat index values in the mid-90s. Cooling centers are open throughout the county for anyone needing relief. The Pirates have announced their 2026 Hall of Fame class. Jack Wilson, John Candelaria, and Wilbur Cooper. The trio will be officially honored during Hall of Fame weekend in September. And the Pirates lost center fielder O'Neill Cruz to a fractured left hand and placed him on the 10-day injured list, but still found a way to win last night. Tyler Callahan hit two home runs to help the Bucks beat the Dodgers 9-8 and snap their four-game losing streak. They have a chance to take the series tonight at 6:40. And those are the three things that you need to know as you head out the door this morning.
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11: Another very warm and humid day. There can be a few showers around this morning. Otherwise, a better chance for some scattered storms this afternoon. Heavy rain, gusty winds possible. High temperatures in the upper 80s. Very warm and muggy tonight with lows in the 70s. Friday, watch for some afternoon storms with a high of 83. From the Channel 11 Severe Weather Center, I'm Matt Asuclo for Wish 99.7.
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Pittsburgh's Wish 99.7. It's Jordan Klein in the morning. We've got the Three Rivers Arts Festival resuming today. So, like I said, if you are going to be downtown, keep that in mind because traffic could be a little snafu'd, shall we say. Right now it's Queen. It's David Bowie and Under Pressure on Wish 99.7. Good morning.

Pittsburgh's Wish 99.7. It's Jordan Klein in the morning. It is 7:06. All right, so coming up, it's a brand new impossible question up for grabs today. Two tickets to see Madonna X, the Ultimate Collection at Jurgles on July 11th. All right, guys, it's all about you today. Just FYI, it's on the way in minutes.

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2: Another very warm and humid day. There can be a few showers around this morning. Otherwise, a better chance for some scattered storms this afternoon. Heavy rain, gusty winds possible. High temperatures in the upper 80s. Very warm and muggy tonight with lows in the 70s. Friday, watch for some afternoon storms with a high of 83. From the Channel 11 Severe Weather Center, I'm Addis Huclo for Wish 99.7.

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1: Men who want to be more than friends with a female are more likely to do this to show their interest. What do you think it is? 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Now, this is something very specific. So guys, if you find yourself always in the friend zone and you want to show some interest, you

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1: They have actually done a study on this. Men who want to be more than friends with a female will do this more to show their interest. What do you think it is? And it is something very specific. Taking a look at some of your text guesses, we've got Janine saying, tell them or text them good morning and good night every day. No, not it. Katie with touching. I'm one of those people. I will definitely touch your hand. I will put my hand on your shoulder, your arm. I'm a touchy person. I don't know how to explain it. And Sarah's saying, offer to pick up something that she needs from the store. Yes, in a recent study, men who want to be more than friends with females are more likely to do this to show their interest, something very specific. Give me a call or a text at 412-333-WISH, 412-333-9477.

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1: Men who want to be more than friends with a female are more likely to do this to show their interest. What do you think it is?
2: Yes, is it send flowers?
1: Send flowers. It is not. It does have to do with spending money.
3: Yes, it's pick on them or make fun of them.
1: Oh, pick on. Oh, you mean like in elementary school?
3: Yeah.
1: That never gets explained very well to little girls. We're like, why are they so mean? Why are they jerks? You know, you try to figure out the psychology. It doesn't really work with us so well. That is a great guess. It actually has nothing to do with that. No. All right, let's take a look at some of your text guesses. So we've got Corazon saying compliment her. Rebecca saying tease them, joke around, a lot of teasing them. Stacy saying that. Gary saying smile at them, pinching them, just playing around with them, buying expensive gifts, making them a meal, and teasing, like tons and tons of teasing them. I get that now because that always happened when we were little kids. All great guesses. None of those are correct. We'll have to pick it up tomorrow morning at 7:10. Once again, think on this. Men who want to be more than friends with a female are more likely to do this to show their interest. Right now, let's get someone hooked up with a pair of tickets to see Madonna X, the Ultimate Collection at Jurgles on July 11th. Call number 6. Those tickets are yours. 412-333-WISH. 412-333-9474.

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12: Another very warm and humid day. There can be a few showers around this morning. Otherwise, a better chance for some scattered storms this afternoon. Heavy rain, gusty winds possible. High temperatures in the upper 80s. Very warm and muggy tonight with lows in the 70s. Friday, watch for some afternoon storms with a high of 83. From the Channel 11 Severe Weather Center, I'm Addis Uclo for Wish 99.7.
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93.7. It's Jordan Klein in the morning, 7:52. It's going to be a hot one today. And we're going to help by kicking off a commercial-free hour for you right now. It's a great way to start your Thursday. You know, it's Madonna. It's Lucky Star on Wish 99.7.

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One great song after another. We're good like that. 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

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Makes no sense. Don't ask. But I do have white pants on and a light shirt. So I've been wearing sundresses every single day. But, you know, figure it's going to be like in the 90s. I'll just wear pants. Why not? 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

Okay, yes, if you're headed to the Pirates game, things are going to get a little sticky, but it is a good night to go. It is a Sugardale Dollar Dog game, plus day after the game for Zambelli Fireworks. 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

0: Pittsburgh's Wish 99.7 in today's hits and yesterday's favorites. And don't forget, the Three Rivers Arts Festival resumes today and goes through the rest of the weekend. One of the performances you can see, I think this is very cool, would never attempt it on my own, but it is called Bandaloop. This is a dance slash, it's a vertical performance of dance, basically. Listen, I have tried to rappel down the side of a building. That was hard enough. I couldn't imagine hanging from the side of a building and trying to dance at the same time. But I would say it would be pretty cool to watch. So that's going on this weekend at the Three Rivers Arts Festival.
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Today's hits and yesterday's favorites. Big hello to Natasha, who's listening to us in East Liverpool, Ohio. Diana in Bethel Park. And also Brady in Carnes City. Guys, thank you so much for having us on today. Always appreciate that. 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

Pittsburgh's Wish 99.7, today's hits and yesterday's favorites. Handing things over to Melanie. Coming up this afternoon, she's got your tickets to the Phipps Summer Flower Show, Alice's Adventures in Wonderland. 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

0: Wish 99.7. Celebrating America's 250th birthday. Only one state in the nation is built on lava. Once a sovereign nation with its own culture, Hawaii became a territory of the United States in 1900. The two most important products that sustained the economy were sugar and pineapples. In 1959, the people of Hawaii were asked to vote on statehood. 94% of the population said yes. And on August 21st, 1959, Hawaii officially became the 50th state.
1: This celebration of America is brought to you by the Mall at Robinson.
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I know grown men were jealous when they saw the video that went viral of Paul Skeens hanging out at the Little League practice. Heck, my husband was. He's like, I'd like to play catch with Paul Skeens. 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

Oh, do you feel it? Yeah. It's supposed to feel like mid-90s today. That's how warm it's going to be around Pittsburgh, with possibly some scattered showers, but tomorrow is actually supposed to be the stormiest day. I'm Melanie with Wish 99.7. Appreciate you wishing it work. Everybody.

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0: If you think that ketchup bottle is empty, try this. Don't shake it. Don't spin it. 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The ketchup moves right to the cap. 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

Are you heading to the Pirates game tonight? Well, if you are, get ready. Look to the sky after the game. It's a Valley Firework night. Yeah, they're having it tonight because tomorrow kicks off Buckaloo Out Weekend. 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

I guess tomorrow is supposed to be the rainiest day, but then things are drying out on Saturday and Sunday, which is good because the Three Rivers Arts Festival, which is also going on today, wraps up on Sunday, too. 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

0: 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I have a pair of tickets to enjoy the Phipps Conservatory Summer Flower Show, Alice's Adventures in Wonderland. 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

Three Rivers Arts Festival is officially open today. Yeah, at Arts Landing. 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Tomorrow's supposed to be a rainier day. And then Saturday and Sunday are supposed to dry out too, so not bad this weekend.

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Have you watched Office Romance yet on Netflix? It's the new rom-com starring Jennifer Lopez. I haven't watched it yet. I hear it's super cute, though. Maybe I'll do that this evening. I'm Melanie. It's Wish 99.7.

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friend of mine years ago tell me, if you ever get one of those postcards in the mail that says, you know, you're eligible for this class action lawsuit, just sign up because you never know what kind of money you're going to get. I should have done that last year with the class action lawsuit against Facebook and Meta. Because guess what? Meta says there's leftover money in the fund. So everybody who signed up is getting more money. Man,

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Hey, if you didn't get enough of the Three Rivers Arts Festival last weekend, it is on again today through Sunday. Just kicked off at noon. Can't wait to check it out at Arts Landing. 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

Pirates have a chance to take the series tonight against the Dodgers at PNC Park. 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

Today's hits and yesterday's favorites, Pittsburgh's Wish 99.7. You know how they talk about the feels-like temperature? Well, today's feels-like temperature is in the mid-90s. Albert County is under a code red heat advisory.

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You thinking about a summer vacation? 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In fact, a lot of people are cutting back on shopping, dining out, and home improvement spending just to go on vacation. 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

going to be a hot night at PNC Park, but there's a lot of fun things going on as the Pirates try to take the series against the Dodgers. Dollar Dog Night and also fireworks after tonight's game, too. Here's Steve Perry on Wish.

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Most of Pittsburgh is under a heat advisory today. It feels like it's in the mid-90s, even though it's really 86 degrees. Here's Edwin McCain with I'll Be, Pittsburgh's Wish 99.7.

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Most of Allegheny County is still under that heat advisory today. 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
1: 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And her crown is about liberty spreading to all 7 continents. She's welcomed millions of people from around the globe arriving on our shores.
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Taylor Swift's big wedding day is coming up July 3rd. 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